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We go drink drinks and take shots until we fall out like the roof on fire. Now, baby, get my booty naked, take off all your clothes and light the roof on fire. 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I tell her, baby, baby, baby, baby, baby, baby, baby, baby, baby, baby, I'm a fireball.

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Get ready for a new experience. 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

0: succubus. 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
0: Remember this, kill the blood, not the fire. 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Life in this thing, figure that the river, we got sleeping.

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If you're a DJ and belly dancing on stage, please stop it. And lastly, if you bring your phone and YouTube link and telling the DJ what to play, please stop it. Please stop it.

0: 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I realize that some of you don't show enough respect. What's up with you? 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
1: Tony J.